The DJ accepts no responsibility for the next record. This is a request.

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But I don't know about that. As many times as we've loved and we've shared love and made love, it doesn't seem to me like it's enough. It's just not enough, baby.

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They say that it's a sign of empathy. It shows me how human you are. My favorite senses is touch. 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
3: 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And...

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1: Play something we can dance to.
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3: Okay, roll the drums. Yeah.